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0: Hope you're in a good mood. We got plenty of good music to help you get there if you're not quite there yet. Travis Green's Made Away, Bree Babineau, Lasha Knox, and Ernest Pugh, all a part of it. Want to hear from you too. 888-646-6167. I'm Victor Sosa. Looking forward to talking to you. 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

0: 105.1 Hallelujah FM, Birmingham's inspiration station. Got Erica Campbell for us, as well as Hezekiah Walker and PJ Morton. All the good stuff, all here, all night, every night. Glad you are too. I'm Victor Sosa. Want you here feeling as good as possible. So even though you're excited about the weekend and perhaps thinking about going out and doing some things, perhaps having fun on the golf course this weekend, I want you feeling just as good on Sunday or Monday after you've walked that 18 holes, hit that little ball with the crooked stick and walked after it. Golf can actually be dangerous. Did you know that as many as 1/3 of golfers in the U.S. have significant back, spine, shoulder, elbow, or wrist injuries, all sustained while playing golf? Most important thing you can do, just like any exercise, warm up properly. More than half of all golfers don't warm up at all, and when they do, it's mostly a couple of air swings. So give yourself 2 to 5 minutes of warm-up activity like jogging in place or fast walking before you swing those clubs this weekend.
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105.1 Hallelujah FM. We talked about the importance of warming up if you are going golfing this weekend, but that works for just about any athletic endeavor. And a lot of us apparently still believe we can be elite if we just put our minds to it. How relentlessly optimistic we occasionally are, thinking we can hang with Olympians. Tell you what people who were asked about that said recently in less than 10 minutes.

0: where 2,000 people were asked whether or not they could make an Olympic team. And the question was literally, if you started training today, do you think you could be a serious contender for a medal at any Olympic event in 2028? Nearly 40% of the people who were asked said that they could. 11% said tennis would be their best shot at Olympic glory. 17% felt they could make the U.S. men's soccer team. Maybe that's after watching the World Cup. 6% said cycling would be their ticket. And half of women asked said, no, I don't know what's wrong with these people. I'm going to watch it on TV.
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0: Hallelujah, 105.1. You know what I find interesting is that even the most pessimistic people about life are the most optimistic people when you ask them what they can do if they decide to put their minds to it. Case in point, that Olympic survey we talked about a little while ago. Yo, Londa Adams and Fresh Start Worship about to be part of this Thursday praise party. I'm Victor Sosa. The question was asked with the LA Olympics a year and a half away. If you started training today, do you think you could be a serious contender for a medal in any Olympic sport? And more than 40% of respondents said yes. Why y'all lying to yourselves like that? But I'll put it out there. 888-646-6167. If you started today, where do you think you'd have a serious chance at making the podium in LA?
1: I'm Ben.
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Hallelujah 105.1, Birmingham's inspiration station. Oh boy, y'all are really going for it. Phone lines lit up right now, 888-646-6167. The LA Olympics in 2028, a year and a half away. If you started training today, what event do you think you could be a serious medal contender in? Phone lines are lit up. I can't wait to hear this.

0: 105.1 Hallelujah FM, Birmingham's inspiration station. Oh, I know this is going to be good. Mary Mary, Smokey Norfolk, Anthony Evans, and Caleb Carson. And that's not all I'm talking about when I say I know this is going to be good. Phone lines are full. Voice messages are coming in. Los Angeles Olympics are happening in 2028. They're about a year and a half away. So there was a poll question that came out recently. Asked people if they started today, do they really think they could be medal contenders at any Olympic event? And more than 40% of respondents said, yes, straight off the street, if I started today, I could get a medal or at least contend for one. All right, Big Sean, what event do you think you could actually contend at the Olympics in L.A.?
1: I'd say one of those, like, maybe pole vaulting, one of those things where it looks hard, but I think I could do it. Like, if I train, like, 9 to 5, yeah, I could do it.
0: Big Sean, you know you're my guy. But let's start by getting the name of the event right before we even get our socks and sneakers on.
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0: Hallelujah 105.1, Shirley Caesar, Fred Hammond, more of your requests. Keep them coming, by the way. I've been checking those voice messages. You can send yours if you're listening on our free iHeartRadio app. Just hit that red microphone button on the station player screen. You can also weigh in on the question I've asked tonight because these lines are jammed. 2028 Olympics, 18 months away. There's a poll question that came out recently asking Americans if they started today, do they think they could train for a year and a half and be a serious medal contender at any Olympic event? Way too many people said yes, Kara. More than 40%. Do you think you could make it in one of those?
1: If I started training right now, I could be an Olympic swimmer for sure because I have a pool in this place that I just moved to. So I could really get my laps in and I can probably beat Phelps.
0: By that logic, I have a gym membership. Does that mean I can compete in weightlifting in 18 months if I really put my mind to it?
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I've been hurt in the church. As I attempt to do God's work by people who call themselves saints.

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1: Oh my goodness, I forgot to mention this the other day, but I wanted to reference it in case you see it at the grocery store this weekend. We got Yolanda Adams. We've also got Jason Nelson and Madison Ryan Ward together with Made New. Appreciate you being on the Praise Party with me tonight. I'm Victor Sosa. So I walked into my grocery store last week and I saw a sign that said since the U.S. Mint has discontinued pennies, they're going to a new rounding system at my local grocery store. Now, when I was in school, I learned that if it was less than 5 cents, you'd round down to zero. If it was five or more, you round up. But this particular store is saying if it's 2 cents or less, they'll go down to zero. So if it's 42 cents, they'll charge you 40. If it's 43 or 44, they're going to charge you 45. That math ain't mathing for me.
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0: 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Thanks for hanging with me tonight. I'm Victor Sosa. We're gearing up for the weekend. It is not that far away. We got plenty of good music to help us bridge the rest of that gap on this Thursday night. Isaiah Templeton's a part of it. So is Fred Hammond and Choir Room. Your calls. I'm back on these phones because we're talking about that poll question that was just, I don't even know. But the question was, with the LA Olympics 18 months away, if you started training today, do you think you could be a medal contender at any Olympic event? And more than 40% of people said yes, they could. I was going to make a joke and say if there was a competitive eating Olympic medal, I could contend. But that Joey Chestnut fella who wins the hot dog eating contest on July 4th every day probably would have that locked up too.
1: 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Back to the praise and inspiration.
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1: Put your hands on. Hands on. I bet you won't put your hands on it. All right. I'm going to try it like this.

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1: We feeling good about all this good music. Marvin Sapp and Whitney Houston are a part of it. But a lot of people are feeling pretty good about their chances at being an Olympic medalist. Weird as it sounds, question was asked with the LA Olympics 18 months away. If you started today, could you go from couch to podium between now and the LA Olympics? And more than 40% of people said yes. I could pick the right Olympic event and start today. I'd end up on the medal stand. Do you know how much money the person who would write that workout program could make? Y'all need to stop playing. But if there was an event, which one do you think you could make, Rick?
2: Maybe 4 minutes off the bench playing soccer in the geriatric games. I don't know, man. Probably nothing.
1: The Senior Olympics. Sign me up.
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1: We're in celebration mode around here. 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
1: And once again, we're on. Ed Long is with you. We are in the sanctuary. Welcome. Appreciate you being here. All right, what we got coming up? Oh, birthday shout. If you're celebrating your birthday, I got you covered, all right? Also, Todd Tribbett with Holy You is coming up in a minute. Right now, Al Green.

0: Hallelujah, 105.1.
1: Ty Tribbett's Holy You is on. Your brother Ed Long is here with you. How you feel? Hope everything is all right with you. Isaac Carey's on the way. Aretha Franklin's What a Friend We Have in Jesus. Anita Wilson is coming up too. All right, if you're celebrating your birthday today, I just want to say happy birthday to you. You're celebrating along with actress Loretta Devine, also singer Khalees, and sprinter Usain Bolt, celebrating his birthday as well. Happy birthday all the way around from your family right here. And, of course, your brother Ed Long. We're in the sanctuary.
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1: Ed Long is here with you in the sanctuary. All right, we're going to talk about the Stellar Awards this past weekend in a few minutes. Right now, Anthony Brown, Group Therapy. This is Always Be Good.

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1: Anthony Brown Group Therapy, their latest, Always Be Good. All right, your brother Ed Long is here. We're in the sanctuary. Appreciate you hanging out with me. Chicago Mass on the way, Reverend Luther Barnes. We got Kenny Lewis in One Voice and more. All right, we talked about Anthony Brown Group Therapy, a past Stellar Award-winning group. And last weekend was the Stellar Award. So I have with me right now my sanctuary correspondent, Radio Robin McCollum. What's going on? How you feel?
2: I am amazing, Ed. Thanks for having me.
1: And you know what? I want to talk about the Stellar Awards. I wasn't able to be there. So sum it up for me. How was the Stellar Awards last weekend?
2: 41st Annual Stellar Awards held in Charlotte, North Carolina this year was absolutely amazing. It was an awesome weekend from the pre-show to all of the events. And then all things led to the main show on Saturday. It was great. Charlotte was amazing. An amazing show, amazing weekend overall. Lisa Noel Smith, Darryl Walls, all of them were the big winners for the awards this year. And, you know, Lisa Noel Smith, that song Promises went to number one on right. all of the major charts. And the first time, she's got to set history, the first time a quartet sounding group ever went to the top of the charts.
1: Wow.
2: And this time,
1: wow.
2: Lisa Noel Smith and the Brown Singers walked away with five stellar awards.
1: Wow.
2: Five stellar awards. So they were the big winners. There was Vincent Bohannon and SOV, Sound of Victory. They won three awards for their album Live in New York.
1: Awesome.
2: So it was just great. Kirk Franklin was the host again this year. And it was really good. Charlotte supported the awards coming out and supporting all of the artists and all of the events in their city. So I'm excited. Rumor has it that it's going to be back in Charlotte, North Carolina again next year. So, yeah, I'm excited about it. It was a great show. You missed it, sir.
1: I did. She's going to rub it in. And we'll talk with Radio Robin McCollum, my sanctuary correspondent. We'll talk with you a little bit more in a few minutes. Is that all right?
2: Sounds good to me.
1: All right.
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1: 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Yep, you and I, we are blessed individuals. Ed Long is here with you in the sanctuary. All right, PJ Morton's coming up right now. John P. Key, this is Jesus is Real.

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1: PJ Morton with Mercy. I call him PJ the PK. It's Ed Long here with you, hanging out in the sanctuary. All right, Reverend Jasper Williams coming up. We've got Vanessa Bell Armstrong, the diva herself. Chandler Moore coming up too, so just hold on. All right, Ed Long is here with you. I got my sanctuary correspondent, Robin McCollum. She is still here hanging out with me. We're talking about the Stellar Awards last weekend in Charlotte, North Carolina. Let's talk about how Charlotte was. How did they receive everything?
2: Charlotte was amazing. They came out to the show, to the events. They were very supportive and they were very nice. Kind of put on that Carolina charm. And wow. So, yeah, that Southern charm. I'm excited about it possibly being in Charlotte, North Carolina again next year. That's going to be awesome.
1: That's cool. That's cool. So now we were talking before, you were saying you think it's one of the best Stellar Awards ever.
2: I do. I think one of the things that led to it being one of the best was, number one, the show was produced amazingly. Great artists before, we're talking about Yolanda Adams and Kirk Franklin and the Brown Singers and Jonathan McReynolds. And one of the most exciting things for me over the weekend was seeing Pastor John P. Key perform as well as receive many awards. Of course, he was a double-digit Stellar Award winner, has been, but this year,

0: You've got a new title now, by the way. And so how can folks watch it? How can they watch The Stellar? When can they watch it?
1: Well, the show is going to premiere on the Stellar Network, and that's available on Charter, Spectrum, and Verizon Fios. Broadcast debuting on the 29th of August. That's a Saturday, 8 p.m. Eastern time. And encore presentation at 10. Now, the celebration is going to make its national cable premiere on BET on Sunday, August 30th. That's 8 p.m., 10:30 p.m., before expanding to audiences nationwide through broadcast TV syndication. And that happens from September 5th through September 7th. So watch your listings. If you have Stellar TV, you can watch it on August 29th. If you have BET, you can watch it the following weekend. And then look forward in TV syndication after September 5th.
0: I love it. I love it. Radio Robin, Robin McCullum, my sanctuary correspondent. Thanks for hooking us up with Stellar Award news. So how can folks connect with you, by the way?
1: You can find, follow, connect with me everywhere on the socials. I'm at Radio Robin. That's RadioRobyn. Thanks for having me, Ed.
0: You got it. Take care. Thank you.
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1: Catherine Jones, praise on go. Yeah, yeah, so look, come on, let's go. All right, we got more of your favorites like Walter Hawkins, Fresh Start Worship, J.J. Harrison, Youthful Praise, and more. All right, my name is Ed Long. I'm here with you reminding you about the new and improved iHeartRadio app. Go on there. We got the red talkback mic. See that big red microphone? Go on there. Say what you want to say to us. Only thing is you got 30 seconds to do it, all right? Want to give us a compliment? Come on, do that too. Ed Long is my name. We're in the sanctuary.
2: 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The music sounds good. 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
1: We're going down to Canton, Mississippi with the Canton Spirituals. 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
1: The Stellar Award-winning Lisa Noel Smith and the Brown Singers is called Promises. It's me, your brother Ed Long, here playing Mary Mary in a minute. Also, Reverend Darryl Coley and also Group Fire is coming up, too. All right, I appreciate you hanging out with me. I've got a totally useless fact right now I'm going to share with you. Totally useless. You can't use it anywhere. It's just a fact that you know and you don't even know why. All right, did you know that $1 million... and $100 bills weighs 22 pounds. $1 million and $20 and yeah, $1 million and $100 bills weighs 22 pounds. See, told you, totally useless info.
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1: Maverick City Music. The song is called Run to You. It's me, Ed Long, here with you. How you feel? Hope I'm playing your favorites back to back. I know I am because I'm enjoying it too. All right, Norman Hutchins coming up. JJ Harrison, Youthful Praise. Beverly Crawford on the way too. All right, so the study has found that for the most efficient learning, college classes shouldn't start any earlier than 11 a.m. Listen, don't get mad at the messenger. I'm just saying what the study shows. Thanks for listening.
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Actress Loretta Devine is celebrating her birthday, just in case you're celebrating your birthday too. Y'all are birthday twins. And long as my name, we're in the sanctuary. This is Shay Norman. This is called

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1: Ron Carter, Ricky Dillard, Open My Eyes. That's the latest right there. It's me, Ed Long, here with you. You and I are hanging out in the sanctuary. It's a great hangout, too. Very comfortable. And great music, too. All right, Israel, New Breed on the way. Shirley Caesar, also Kirk Franklin is coming up, too. 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All right, I'm checking you out. 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

somebody that's going through right now. Some broken family, broken fellowship, broken friendship, broken bodies. The Bible says if we just go to Him, brokenness, broken heart, contrite spirit, He will in no wise cast us aside. When I think about all of these diseases that's plaguing our land, AIDS, cancer, tuberculosis, kidney diseases, I don't care how many diseases there are, there's an answer. You see, double jeopardy gives you the answer. You got to come up with the question, is that right? We don't have to come up with the answer because we already know that Christ is the answer. See, when God asks a question,

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1: Everybody has one, whether you intentionally do it or not. 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I'll tell you what I'm talking about in a minute. First, it's Lashae Knox and Ernest Pugh.
2: I asked my big brother to come and help me with this one. 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
1: Lashae Knox and Ernest Pugh right there. The song is called Right There. All right, it's me, Ed Long, here with you. I got Clay Evans and them on the way. Also, the new one from Daryl Walls and PJ Morton is called Able. You're going to like this. Also, Donna Lawrence, Tri-City with Encourage Yourself. All that and more coming up for you in mere minutes. All right, everybody has one, whether you mean to or not, but everybody does. I guarantee you there's one in your house. A junk drawer. Everybody has a junk drawer, all right? And I'm going to tell you some key essentials that are in that junk drawer too, okay? A key that has not been successfully matched to any known lock on the property. Also, rubber bands are in the junk drawer. Any item that causes the drawer to jam, but you keep it there anyway. This is so true. All right, here we go. A pad of sticky notes. Mm-hmm. An old tube of super glue. These are mandated junk drawer items. Also, birthday candles. Bonus points if they're already partially burned. Some junk drawer items. I know I'm telling the truth. I know I am.
2: You're in the sanctuary with Ed Long.
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1: That's Jason Nelson's brother. It's Jonathan Nelson, Manifest. Yeah. All right, Ed Long is here with you. You and I are hanging out right here in the sanctuary. I appreciate you being here with me. So a little bit later on, I have your inspirational thought for today. I call the segment Think on These Things. But right now, the Reed's Temple Choir.
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1: 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I'm going to try it like this.

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1: Fred Hammond in the choir room right there is called Love Never Fails. All right, we got Forever Jones coming up, CC Winans, Charles Jenkins and them, and God Be Praised, and more. All right, my name is Ed Long. We're in the sanctuary. All right now we're doing a Throwback Thursday Rewind. Yep, 1991 was the year that we did yesterday. And I told you that Michael Jordan and the Bulls won their first NBA championship in 1991, defeating Magic Johnson and the Lakers. Mm-hmm. If you didn't know, now you know.
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1: Jason Nelson, that time is called Made New. All right, Hezekiah Walker and them on the way. We got Chicago Mass, Zacardi Cortez, and more. All right, my name is Ed Long. We're in the sanctuary. Time now for Think on These Things, your inspirational thought for today. All right, think about this. Your mind needs breaks from constant input. Put the phone down, step away from the news, and spend a little time where nothing is demanding a reaction from you. Not every quiet moment needs to be filled. Giving your mind space to rest is part of protecting your mental health. Think about that. And it's posted on my Ed Long Radio Facebook page. You can check it out right there, okay?
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4: 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Hallelujah.

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1: Oh, the music that we play here is so awesome. You know, sometimes I'll sit here and as I play this music, I'll think of these songs as, okay, this is like in my top 10. Okay, yeah, this is in my top 10. This one right here is in my top 10 favorites. It's commissioned. This is called Running Back to You. Fred Hammond's doing the lead on this.

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1: PJ Morton right there. The song is called Mercy. My name is Ed Long. I'm here with you. I appreciate you being here. Don't forget about the new and improved iHeartRadio app. Yeah, I'm telling you, it's one of the most awesome apps ever. Yeah, that red microphone on there. 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That's when we get a chance to listen to you. You can tell us what's on your mind. Shout out your family, friends, a birthday shout, whatever. Make a request. 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Folks do that. And the only thing is, you got 30 seconds to do it, okay? All right, just remember the talkback feature on the iHeartRadio app. Byron Cage, Mississippi Mass on the way. Miss Mass. Also, Anthony David and more coming up for you in a minute. My name is Ed Long.
2: You're in the sanctuary with Ed Long.
3: I'm Bree Wood with BIN News Now. Protests are expected outside Chicago City Hall over redevelopment plans for the shuttered Ford City Mall to turn it into an industrial complex. 18th Ward Alderman Derek Curtis supports the proposal.
4: We want someone to come that will benefit, that will put Ford City right back on our tax rolls.
3: Opponents are concerned about pollution, noise, and traffic. The CDC's new director, Dr. Erica Schwartz, acknowledged staffing shortages and employee burnout during her first meeting with the agency workers. Schwartz, who is Black, pledged to rebuild morale, address operational challenges, and support success-driven public health efforts. And Mary J. Blige is opening up about love, life, and family in a conversation with former First Lady Michelle Obama on her IMO podcast. The R&B icon discussed her decision not to have children, the value of close friendships, and balancing her personal life with her Las Vegas residency. Get BIN News Now on demand 24/7 on the iHeartRadio app.
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1: The legendary John P. Key is on right now. This is the Church Medley. Ed Long is with you. We're in the sanctuary.

0: Hallelujah, 105.1.
1: Yep, I'm feeling a little churchy. Yes, I am. The church medley from John P. Key. That's who he be. All right, it's me, Ed Long, here with you, just about wrapping things up. The Winans coming up for you before I roll. Also, Fresh Start Worship, Erica Campbell's Trust and Obey, and more. All right, listen, I got to go. So open your Bible, open it prayerfully, read it carefully, and receive it joyfully. Make this day a God day. Bless somebody that you don't know today. All right, that's the mandate.
2: I'm Amber Payton with BIN News Now. The end of temporary protected status for Haitians has forced two South Florida healthcare agencies to close and is worsening staffing shortages.
3: I think about all the individuals they were serving in their home that now may not be able to manage in their home.
2: Jackson Health lost about 50 Haitian TPS workers while Memorial Healthcare lost 27 caregivers. Florida is home to nearly half of the nation's Haitian TPS recipients. Black comedians Eric Andre and Clayton English have settled a racial profiling lawsuit tied to a 2021 stop at Atlanta's airport. As part of the settlement, Clayton County Police agreed to wear body cameras while working at Hartsfield-Jackson. And NBA legend Shaquille O'Neal will perform for University of Virginia students before the Cavaliers' August 29th football game. Shaq will take the stage as DJ Diesel, mixing trap, EDM, and hip-hop before UVA takes on NC State. Get BIN News Now on demand 24/7 on the iHeartRadio app.
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1: Sister duo, Mary in the morning. You're inside the party. Your early morning praise party with me, your girl, Sherry Mackey. It's a fantastic Friday. It is the day that the Lord has made. We're going to rejoice, y'all. We're going to be glad in this day. Oh, man, we're going to tickle your funny bone with a Friday morning funny and so much more. So what I need you to do, I need you to pick up the phone and I need to call all your friends, all your family. Just shoot them a text and tell them to tune in to the party that everyone's invited to. It's a praise party with you in mind. Your early morning praise party with me, your girl, Sherry Mackey. And more importantly, you are amazing. Hallelujah, listeners. It's the weekend. Hallelujah.

0: 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Tell them the early morning praise party with Sherry Mackey.
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0: Yes, it is a fantastic, fantastic Friday. Yay, it's the weekend. Hallelujah. Welcome inside the party. We've got great things in store, like a national treasure is celebrating 10 years. I'll tell you who I'm talking about. We're going to tickle your funny bone with a Friday morning funny. We're going to go to God in prayer. And yes, of course, we're going to celebrate you. We're celebrating your birthdays, your wedding anniversaries this weekend when you call 844-885-9425 or tap the little red microphone on the iHeartRadio app. Yes, yes, yes. We have a little entertainment news you can use with Jasmine, guy who played Whitley on A Different World. Yeah, we're talking about the fall lineup, and Stevie Wonder has something new. We're going to test your biblical knowledge with a Bible challenge question of the day, a reflection of today in African-American history that I call Black Facts. And in today's word, what you've received, give away. We got your Bible experience, hot topics, and a little Sherry-ism, a little wisdom I've learned along the way. What we have is a party on the radio with you in mind. Your early morning praise party with me, your girl, Sherry Mackey.
1: I'm Bree Wood with BIN News Now. Protests are expected outside Chicago City Hall over redevelopment plans for the shuttered Ford City Mall to turn it into an industrial complex. 18th Ward Alderman Derek Curtis supports the proposal.
2: We want someone to come that will benefit, that will put Ford City right back on our tax rolls.
1: Opponents are concerned about pollution, noise, and traffic. 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The R&B icon discussed her decision not to have children, the value of close friendships, and balancing her personal life with her Las Vegas residency. 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
1: It's your early morning praise party. I am Sherry Mackey, and here's what's making news on this fantastic Flashback Friday. Well, a national treasure is celebrating. Yeah, the Smithsonian Museum is set to celebrate its 10th anniversary next month. The National Museum of African American History and Culture opened on the National Mall on September 24th, 2016. President George Bush signed legislation creating the museum in 2003. Anniversary events will be held between September 25th and the 27th. So, if you're looking for something to do in September, great option. It's a great option to visit, though, the National Museum of African American History at any time. A little news I thought that you can use. Stick and stay. We're going to tickle your funny bone with your Friday morning funny coming up on the party. Your early morning praise party with me, your girl, Sherry Mackey. Good morning.
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1: It's your early morning praise party with me, your girl, Sherry Mackey. And it's time, y'all, for what I'd like to call your Friday morning funny. That's a little something to tickle your funny bone. And I love this guy's impressions. He is hilarious. And you guys have asked for him, so I brought him back again. Right now, enjoy Broderick Rice talking about Baptist preachers.
2: Now, I told you I was Baptist, so I learned some things in church. Because I remember in the Baptist church, when the preachers would preach, they'd be preaching. Sometimes I didn't know what they were saying, but they'd be preaching. And while they'd be preaching, they would sound like they was also having an asthma attack. I'm saying they'd be like, yeah. Oh, Lord, can I get some help from the musician? And they'd be going on, man, and like that. And then they said, I'm getting ready to close. 15 minutes go by, they be like, I'm getting ready to close. About an hour later, be like, oh, I'm getting ready to close.

0: And how many of y'all know, I don't care how good the message is, after a certain time, the people of God want the preacher to be like Pharaoh and let God's people go. Y'all know black people, they just walk right out, just put that little finger, just going out to the car.
1: Oh, I love it. Broderick Rice, yes. Well, there you have it. That's your Friday morning funny. You know, laughter does the very heart good, like a medicine. That's a dose of medicine on your early morning praise party with me, your girl, Sherry Mackey. And yes, you can go ahead and call with your birthday or wedding anniversary shouts or for your testimonies. 844-885-9425.
2: I'm Bree Wood with BIN News Now. Questions remain after a 19-year-old was found dead inside a Staten Island, New York apartment. Sources say the teen appeared severely malnourished with marks on his wrists and ankles.
3: I'm wondering how nobody else knew. I live right here. The walls are pretty thin.
2: Investigators are looking into the circumstances surrounding his death as the medical examiner works to determine a cause. The North Carolina community is mourning the loss of Sheremy Gwinnett Dillard, a respected girls basketball coach who was found stabbed to death in her Raleigh home. Authorities have charged her boyfriend with first-degree murder as the investigation continues. And community activist Mariana Mari Kopany, known as Little Miss Flint, is working to recover after supplies for a back-to-school giveaway were destroyed during a break-in at a Michigan storage unit. Kopany says she remains committed to helping hundreds of local children and is seeking community support to replace the lost items. Get BIN News Now on demand 24/7 on the iHeartRadio app.
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0: When you're going to question if God is really on your side. And the reason why you're questioning it is because of the simple fact it seems like the devil is hitting you with everything that he can possibly throw at you. But you need to understand something, beloved. You need to remember that the only reason why you're in that position now is because God had ordered your steps. And the only reason why the devil is hitting you like he's hitting you is because he has literally peeked into your future. And he's

0: Julia 105.1, Birmingham's Inspiration Station. It's time on your early morning praise party with me, your girl, Sherry Mackey, to get a happy. We get a happy when you share your testimony at 844-885-9425. That's 844-885-9425. You know we overcome by the blood of the Lamb and by the words of our testimony. What God has already delivered you from, He's already healed you, He's already blessed you, will be a blessing for somebody else, something to encourage them. 844-885-9425. What are you happy about?
1: Good morning, Sherry Mackey. This is Greg McKnight from Fort Lauderdale. I was trying to catch you for the praise what God has done in my life. I was ran over by a U-Haul truck June 4th, 2021, a hit and run. I went from being on life support for 30 days to, by the grace of God, I'm still here. No wheelchair, no walking. I'm walking with a cane, but I'm here. By the grace of God.
0: Come on, Jesus. No wheelchair, no walker.
1: I have a titanium rib, but God is good. I play my saxophone again. I'm a praise and worship musician. We serve an awesome God.
0: Yes, we do serve an awesome God. He can do anything but fail.
1: Thank you for all your hard work. I've been listening to you for years.
0: Thank you, my brother. To God be the glory for the things He has done. Come on, y'all. Let's praise Him with this brother. Want to hear your testimony as well. Pick up the phone right now and call 844-885-9425. That's 844-885-9425. Or you can tap the little red microphone on the iHeartRadio app and leave me a message with your testimony. It's your early morning praise party. I am Sherry Mackey. Good morning.

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1: Grammy Award winning Hall of Famers. Oh, that's BB and CC Winans close to you on a fantastic, fantastic Friday. You're inside your early morning praise party with me, your girl, Sherry Mackey. You're about 8 minutes away from your morning prayer. Right now, the Reverend Al Green.
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1: Good morning, good morning, good morning. I am Sherry Mackey, and it's time for us to go to God in prayer. And as always, I invite you to join along with me in prayer. Brother Arnold Stevens called me and told me that his wife LaTanya is battling cancer. And I know that all of us have loved ones. We have friends who are in that battle. So I want to pray for those that are in the battle. And I want to pray for the loved ones, those that are caring for them. Heavenly Father, in the name of Jesus Christ, today we come boldly before your throne of grace, standing in faith for someone who is battling cancer. Lord, we know that you are Jehovah Rapha, the God who heals, and we place these precious lives completely into your hands. Father, we plead the blood of Jesus over their body, over their mind, over their spirit, over their homes, and every part of their journey. Cover them from the crown of their head to the soles of their feet. Strengthen their bodies right now, God. Give their immune system strength. Give their doctors wisdom. Guide every treatment, every procedure, every medication, and every decision concerning their care. Lord, we ask, show yourself strong. Touch every cell in their body. Where there is disease, you bring healing. Where there is weakness, you bring strength. Where there's pain, you bring relief. Where there's fear, release peace. Where there's uncertainty, God, you give assurance. Father, we stand against every spirit of fear, hopelessness, despair, and discouragement that would try to overwhelm them. We declare that cancer may be a part of their story, but cancer does not have the final word. God, you do. Lord, protect their minds. When frightening thoughts come, remind them they are not facing this battle alone. When they become tired, you carry them. When they become discouraged, you encourage them. When they don't understand what's happening, God, help them trust you one day at a time. Oh, Father, we also lift up their loved ones and caregivers. Lord, strengthen the family members who are walking beside them. They may be trying to remain strong while privately struggling with fear and uncertainty. Give them strength for every appointment, every treatment, every difficult conversation, and every long night. Give them grace to care without becoming overwhelmed. Give them wisdom to know when to speak and when to simply sit beside their loved one. Give them patience. Give them endurance. Give them peace. And Father, let them know that they don't have to be strong every moment. When their strength runs out, your strength will carry them. Lord, protect the family from division, exhaustion, financial strain, and emotional burnout. Send the right people to support them. Let there be meals when they need them, transportation when they need it, financial provision when expenses become heavy, and compassionate people who will stand beside them. And now, Father, we declare we will not surrender to the spirit of fear. We will not surrender to despair. We will not surrender to hopelessness. We will believe God. We will trust God. We will seek wisdom. We will stand in faith. We declare that God is our healer. God is our refuge. God is our strength and our peace. Father, give these families testimonies of your faithfulness. Give them moments that remind them that you are still present in the middle of the battle. And Lord, whether you answer through miraculous healing, medical treatment, skill, physician, supportive care, or strength for each day, God, we trust you. You are still God. You are still good. You are still faithful. And you are still worthy of our praise. So now we place every person in the battle of their life with cancer or any other disease and their entire family into your hands. Cover them, strengthen them, sustain them, give them peace that goes beyond their human understanding. And Father,

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3: Happy birthday! Happy anniversary to everybody celebrating this weekend. Pastor Buford Trey Harbin III, Miranda Benson from your Brown family, my classmate Lordetta Stovall, Anthony Turner, Daryl Jackson, Linda Watson, Adrian Hussey, Lachelle King, Rodney Douglas, Tanya Smith, Sonia Weathers, Andrew Friesen on Saturday, Diane Bratcher, happy birthday, Di, we love you. Miss Big Beatrice Kane from the Bev Johnson and Regina Johnson and all the grown folks. Camille McLean, my classmate Stephen Miller, Miss Joyce Brooks, Mimi Pfeiffer, Adrian Macklin, Daryl Wells, Ashley Davis, Tony Brown on Sunday. My twin classmates, Sharon Smith Body and Sheila Smith Killebrew, Taffany Hall, Drez DeWan, Lester Lewis. 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
4: Hi, this is Renee. I'd like to wish my handsome nephew, Christopher Wilson, a happy birthday on tomorrow. Again, this is coming from Renee and family.
5: Maggie, this is Dr. Cheryl. I would like to say happy 40th fabulous birthday to my granddaughter's mother, Miss Cassandra McDowell Glenn. Have a fabulous day. 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
6: 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We would like to wish a happy birthday on today to our niece, Tasha Reed White, and celebrate with her is Nolan Johnson Jr. and Nene Staple.
7: Good morning. I'm Janice Smothers calling from Byron, Mississippi. Would like to wish my husband a happy birthday. Ricky, I love you, baby.
8: Hi, my name is Penny Fisher. I'd like to say happy birthday today to Philip Craig Sr., Shalonda Bobo, Marvin Hill, William Barnell, Kashawn Hunt on Saturday. Karen Boone, Stacey Smothers, Beatrice Drew, Calvin Palmer, Miss Annie Hill, Benita Strong Payne, and on Sunday, Miss Willie Frencher, Jasmine Guzman, Jerry Mosby, and Brianna Macklin.
9: Good morning. We would like to wish a happy birthday on Sunday to Robert Blake Sr. from the Hughes family and Holy Faith.
10: Yes, I'd love to give a shout out to my baby, Braylee. 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
3: 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Mm-hmm. 77, yeah. Olympic gold medalist Usain Bolt is 40. That's lightning, y'all. On Saturday, comedian James Corden is 48. And Sunday, Seth Curry is 36. Happy birthday, y'all. It's your early morning praise party. I am Sherry Mackey.
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0: Hallelujah 105.1. It's time on your early morning praise party with me, your girl, Sherry Mackey, to get a happy. We get a happy when you share your testimony at 844-885-9425. That's 844-885-9425. You know we overcome by the blood of the Lamb and by the words of our testimony. What God has already delivered you from, He's already healed you, He's already blessed you, will be a blessing for somebody else, something to encourage them. 844-885-9425. What are you happy about?
1: I am so happy that God is a promise keeper. I thank God for me speaking into my son's life ever since he was a child, and he was going to go to college, and he was going to not have to pay one dime. By the grace of God, my baby went to college, graduated in May with honors. College didn't have to pay one dime. He got scholarships and grants, and it was nobody but God.
0: Jesus, your words have power. You will have what you say. You spoke that over your son's life and it manifested. Come on, y'all, let's praise him with this mother. Oh, I want to hear your testimony as well. 844-885-9425. That's 844-885-9425. Call and share your testimony. It's your early morning praise party. I am Sherry Mackey.
2: I'm Bree Wood with BIN News Now. The DEA's Detroit Field Division has announced a major drug seizure in Michigan, taking more than 8.5 million potentially lethal doses of fentanyl off the streets. Special agent in charge, Joseph Dixon, with a message.
3: We will find you. We will arrest you. We will ensure that you are brought to a court of justice.
2: Authorities also confiscated 142 firearms and arrested 176 people during the operation. A new judge will oversee the appeal of Carmelo Anthony, the Texas teen convicted in the killing of 17-year-old Austin Metcalf. Anthony's attorneys argued the trial judge made prejudicial comments after the verdict, and an appeal hearing is set to begin today. And the Navy is reportedly considering renaming the USS Doris Miller, an aircraft carrier honoring a Black Pearl Harbor hero. Sources say the vessel could instead be named after President Trump, though no final decision has been announced. Get BIN News Now, on demand 24/7 on the iHeartRadio app.
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Hallelujah 105.1, Birmingham's Inspiration Station. It's your early morning praise party. I am Sherry Mackey, and it's time for entertainment news. Jasmine Guy, the woman who played Whitley Gilbert on A Different World, relax, relax, release, dwang. Well, Jasmine Guy is releasing a memoir titled A Different Girl, kind of a spinoff or take on the name Different World. It's co-written with her daughter, Imani Guy Duckett. It delves into her struggles with depression, self-image, racism, and the entertainment industry. Relationships with Whitney Houston, Debbie Allen, and Tupac Shakur. The book is set to be published February 9th next year, and it offers a unique perspective as it was written and, you know, co-written or whatever by her daughter. The memoir sheds light on the life of the actress beyond her iconic character of Whitley Gilbert, revealing her upbringing in Atlanta, dance training in New York, and experiences in the entertainment industry. With the Netflix sequel to A Different World premiering soon, the memoir announcement coincides with Guy's return to television because she's coming back on this Different World sequel as Whitley Gilbert. And the book is going to provide a deeper understanding of the woman behind the beloved character. Now, speaking of A Different World, the fall lineup is heating up with the release of trailers for new shows on Netflix and Hulu. A Different World offers, of course, a modern take on the beloved HBCU series, while The Drop, A Snowfall Saga, explores the emerging hip-hop scene in 1980s L.A. Other shows to watch for include SWAT Exiles on Stars and The Varnell Hill Show on Paramount Plus. Tracy Morgan's The Fall and Rise of Reggie Dinkins and a documentary, Once Upon a Time in Harlem, are also set to premiere soon. I love it. Also making news finally on this Friday, Stevie Wonder is set to release his full first-length album. His first full-length album in over two decades, titled Through the Eyes of Wonder. It's coming out in 2027. This album, his 24th studio release, will feature four previously unreleased songs recorded during the Songs in the Key of Life. Baby, I want to enjoy this one. I cannot wait. There you have it. That's what's making entertainment news. It's your early morning praise party. I am Sherry Mackey. Happy Friday.

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Hallelujah 105.1, Birmingham's inspiration station. For Marcus and Jasmine Matkins, that's your requested music for Donna Lawrence, Back to Eden. You're inside your early morning praise party with me, your girl, Sherry Mackey. You're about 8.5 minutes away from your Bible challenge question of the day. Right now, enjoy this one. It's Norman Hutchins.

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1: It's your early morning praise party. I am Sherry Mackey, and it's time right now for your Bible challenge question of the day. It's a fantastic, fantastic Friday, which means it's open for our season. Since you got seasoning on you at 40, stop playing. So 40 and older. 40 and older. From the category, notable women and some less notable. From the category, notable women and some less notable. Who was forbidden to mourn the death of his beautiful wife? Who was forbidden to mourn the death of his beautiful wife? That's your Bible challenge question of the day. We're going to compare answers coming up on the party. It's your early morning praise party. I am Sherry Mackey.
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1: It's your early morning praise party. I am Sherry Mackey, and it's time to give you the answer for the Bible challenge question of the day from the category Notable Women. And some less notable. From the category, notable women and some less notable. Here's your Bible challenge question. Who was forbidden to mourn the death of his beautiful wife? Who was forbidden to mourn the death of his beautiful wife? That was your Bible challenge question for those 40 and older. If you said that it was Ezekiel, services and the Bible confirms. Ding, ding, ding, ding, ding, ding, ding, ding, ding, ding, ding, ding, ding, ding, ding, ding, ding. You're absolutely correct. You can read about that in the book of Ezekiel 24, 16 through 18. It says, "Son of man, with one blow, I will take away your dearest treasure," referring to his wife. "Yet you must not show any sorrow at her death. Do not weep. Let there be no tears. Groan silently, but let there be no wailing at her grave. Do not uncover your head or take off your sandals. Do not perform the usual rituals of mourning or accept any food brought to you by consoling friends." So I proclaimed this to the people the next morning, and in the evening my wife died. The next morning, I did everything I'd been told to do, even in pain and grief, y'all. Ezekiel obeyed God. Come on, Jesus. Hey, that's your Bible challenge question and answer. It's your early morning praise party. I am Sherry Mackey.
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0: Hallelujah 105.1, Birmingham's Inspiration Station. It's your early morning praise party. I am Sherry Mackey, and it's time to roll those calendars back and find out what took place on today, August 21st, in African American history. Well, on this date in 1831, Nat Turner, revolutionary freedom fighter, began his famous slave revolt in Southampton County, Virginia. During the three-day revolt, Turner and other slaves killed around 60 white people. In 1904, on this date, William Count Basie, influential jazz pianist and musician, was born in Red Bank, New Jersey. In 1936, Wilt the Stilt Chamberlain, one of the greatest basketball players of all times, was born in Philadelphia, Pennsylvania. Chamberlain holds a single-game scoring record of 100 points in one game. And finally, on this date in 1943, Harriet West was the first black woman major in the Women's Army Corps. There you have it. That's a reflection. That's a look at today in African American history. Remember, if you don't know your history, you won't realize just how powerful you are. And in some cases, you're doomed to allow it to repeat itself. Black Facts on your early morning praise party with me, your girl, Sherry Mackey. Good morning.
1: I'm Bree Wood with BIN News Now. The DEA's Detroit Field Division has announced a major drug seizure in Michigan, taking more than 8.5 million potentially lethal doses of fentanyl off the streets. Special agent in charge, Joseph Dixon, with a message.
2: We will find you. We will arrest you. We will ensure that you are brought to a court of justice.
1: Authorities also confiscated 142 firearms and arrested 176 people during the operation. A new judge will oversee the appeal of Carmelo Anthony, the Texas teen convicted in the killing of 17-year-old Austin Metcalf. Anthony's attorneys argued the trial judge made prejudicial comments after the verdict, and an appeal hearing is set to begin today. And the Navy is reportedly considering renaming the USS Doris Miller, an aircraft carrier honoring a Black Pearl Harbor hero. Sources say the vessel could instead be named after President Trump, though no final decision has been announced. Get BIN News Now on demand 24/7 on the iHeartRadio app.
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1: God's property, my life is in your hands. You're inside your early morning praise party with me, your girl, Sherry Mackey. Hey, I got today's word coming up, but right now, she's fresh from the Stellar Awards. Here's Ja'Kalyn Carr.
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1: Anita Wilson, Jesus Will. You're inside the party, your early morning praise party. With me, your girl, Sherry Mackey. And y'all already know I love when you tap the app, you tap the little red microphone, and you talk back to me.
2: 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Thank you for praying that prayer over our children, because a lot of parents don't pray for their children because they don't pray for themselves. I thank you, woman of God. Can you let God use you and guide you to pray the prayers that we need in the name of Jesus? And I touch and agree with every prayer that you do in the name of Jesus. We love you here in Union Springs. This is Pastor Judy. Have a blessed day. Amen, amen, and amen.
1: To God be the glory. 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What you've received, give away right now. Walter Hawkins.

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1: It's your early morning praise party. I am Sherry Mackey, and it's time for today's word. What you've received, give away. Acts 20:35 says, for we must always cherish the words of our Lord Jesus, who taught giving brings a far greater blessing than receiving. You know, there's something powerful about realizing that what God brought you through was never meant to be only for you. You have something to give because you've been through something. Maybe you know what it feels like to be lonely. Maybe you've experienced disappointment, loss, rejection, sickness, or financial struggle. Maybe there was a season when you were praying for a breakthrough and wondering if things could ever change. But look at you now. God brought you through it. He gave you strength when you were weak. He gave you peace when you were troubled. He encouraged you when you were discouraged. He opened doors when you couldn't see a way forward. And now that you've experienced his goodness, don't keep it to yourself. Somebody needs what you've learned. You may have once needed somebody to encourage you, and now you can become the encourager. You may have once needed somebody to pray for you, and now you can stand in the gap for somebody else. Maybe you needed someone to believe in you when you couldn't believe in yourself, and now you can speak faith into someone who's struggling to see their own potential. Perhaps you've learned how to survive in a difficult season, raise your children, build a business, navigate a career, overcome disappointment, or simply keep going when life gets hard. Don't underestimate the value of your experience. There is somebody who needs the wisdom you almost threw away because you thought it came from a painful season. Your testimony may become somebody else's roadmap. Your encouragement may become somebody else's strength. Your generosity may become somebody else's breakthrough. Your prayer may be the thing that helps somebody keep on believing. Sometimes we think we need to have a lot before we can give a lot, but God isn't asking you to give what you don't have. He's asking you to release what you do have. Give your time, give your wisdom, give your kindness, give your encouragement, give your forgiveness, give your resources, give your testimony, give somebody a reason to believe again. Remember, Jesus gave everything for us. He gave love, mercy, grace, forgiveness, and ultimately, y'all, Jesus gave his life so that we could live. So, when God has blessed you, you become a blessing. Don't just celebrate what God has done for you. Look around and ask, who can I help because of what God has done for me? Because there is a blessing attached to the blessing. Come on now. Father, thank you for every blessing, every lesson, every victory, and every experience you brought us through. Thank you for giving us what we need when we're hurting, discouraged, confused, and in need. Help us to never become so focused on what we've received that we forget to give. Give us eyes to see the people around us who need encouragement, wisdom, compassion, the people who need prayer and generosity and hope. Let us and our testimony become somebody else's encouragement. Let our hands become your hands. Our words become words of life, and our hearts reflect your generous heart. God, we want to be a blessing everywhere we go, in Jesus' name. That's your word for today. Take it, apply it to your everyday life, and you continue to be encouraged and inspired. It's your early morning praise party. I am Sherry Mackey.
2: I'm Bree Wood with BIN News Now. Los Angeles Mayor Karen Bass and Councilwoman Nathia Rahman squared off in a heated debate over homelessness, public safety, and economic development. Here's Mayor Bass.
3: I did the first tax credit when I was Speaker of the House. You were nowhere. As a matter of fact, I believe you have missed several thousand votes because you don't show up to work.
2: The two mayoral rivals exchanged sharp criticism of each other's records. Mississippi lawmakers are considering a new funding model that would tie university funding to graduation rates. Members of the Legislative Black Caucus are urging caution, saying more data and input from HBCU leaders is needed to ensure historically black colleges aren't unfairly impacted. And Drake is expanding his live entertainment footprint with a new history venue in Ottawa. The music venue, created in partnership with Live Nation, follows the successful launch of the original history location in Toronto. 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
1: It's your early morning praise party. I am Sherry Mackey. It is time, y'all, for the Word of God. It is time for the Bible experience. And for those of you that like to read along with us, go ahead and open your Bible or your Bible apps to Galatians chapter 5. We're going to close out chapter 5 today. Galatians 5. Today we're picking up in verse 22. Galatians 5, 22. Life by the Spirit.
2: But the fruit of the Spirit is love, joy, peace, patience, kindness, goodness, faithfulness, gentleness, and self-control. Against such things, there is no law. Those who belong to Christ Jesus have crucified the sinful nature with its passions and desires. Since we live by the Spirit, let us keep in step with the Spirit. Let us not become conceited, provoking and envying
1: 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There you have it. That's another look into the Bible experience here on the party. Your early morning praise party with me, your girl, Sherry Mackey. We'll pick up right there.
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1: It's your early morning praise party. I am Sherry Mackey. It is time to talk about topics that are hot. I got some recalls, and more recalls to tell you about. Frozen berries. There are frozen berries, 8 states where they were sold. The Food and Drug Administration has applied its highest risk warning to a recent recall of frozen berries sold at Publix grocery stores. The recall for Greenwise brand organic blueberries was initiated in early July. Later that month, the recall expanded to include Greenwise frozen mixed berries. On Tuesday, the FDA categorized the recalls as a tier one. The agency said the products have been linked to a multi-state outbreak of E. coli. Oh, Lord, now we can't have the frozen berries. Also, another recall. Several flavors of the popular brand of frozen fruit bars are being recalled because they may be contaminated with glass. Dreyer's Grand Ice Cream Incorporated announced a voluntary recall Sunday of 5 flavors of Outshine fruit bars. Wait, I eat the Outshine fruit bars. What is really happening? The flavors affected are strawberry, watermelon, grape, tangerine, and black cherry. Y'all, I got some grape in the refrigerator. The fruit bars were distributed to stores nationwide. They came in a pack of 6 2.5-ounce paddle-shaped bars with best before dates between June 30th, 2027 and November 30th, 2027. No illnesses or injuries have been reported so far. Any concerned, please contact your doctor, but go. Man, Outshine fruit bars. Lord help me today. And if you got furry friends or furry children, a subscription dog food service is recalling all of its meals because it may cause sudden bilateral dry eye in pets, which can lead to vision loss. The company is recalling its fresh meals, including or excluding its shelf collection line as a precaution as it investigates its supply of buckwheat used in its meals. Year says that it's looking into possible contamination of the supply but no definitive link has been confirmed yet. According to the company, there have been about 192 reported but unverified cases of sudden bilateral dry eye among its customers' pets as of August 18th. You trying to buy this fancy food for the dogs, and Lord have mercy. Well, there you have it. A few recalls in Hot Topics. It's your early morning praise party. I am Sherry Mackey.
2: I'm Bree Wood with BIN News Now. 4 Chicago firefighters are recovering after battling a fire in a vacant building on the city's southwest side. This resident witnessed the blaze in the 5400 block of South Justine Street.
3: It was horrible. All you see was smoke everywhere and firefighters running to get some water. It was too much going on at the same time.
2: 3 were treated and released while a 4th remains hospitalized as investigators work to determine what caused the blaze. The family of Chantel Brooks is searching for answers more than a month after the Black California woman disappeared following a late-night hotel shift in San Francisco. Investigators have served dozens of search warrants, and her loved ones are continuing a public campaign to help bring her home. And Michael Threets, host of Reading Rainbow, says he's stepping away to focus on his mental health. The Black literacy advocate and former librarian announced he is checking into a treatment program, thanking supporters while noting the importance of seeking help when it's needed. Get BIN News Now on demand 24/7 on the iHeartRadio app.
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1: It's Corinne Hawthorne, and won't he do it? Oh, yes, he will. Yeah, Corinne's about to drop some new music on the way. All right, Corinne. Here's music from the Canton Spirituals and Fix It, Jesus.
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0: Hallelujah 105.1, Birmingham's Inspiration Station. It's music from Todd Tribbett. Song says, Holy You. And I say, Only You. Added to that, yeah. Todd Tribbett doing an amazing job. His music career is just continuing to flourish. And of course, he recorded a few months ago. And he opened up for the Stella Awards, which is coming up on the 28th. Save the date for sure. You want to see his opening performance with the group Ablaze, who won New Artist of the Year. So yeah, we got some newcomers coming into the gospel music industry, and that's a great thing as young people, especially our young people, still have a heart and desire to love on the Lord openly and creatively. I love it. I am Tracy Bethay, and still to come, music from CC Winans. Got some Brent Jones on the way with Praise in the Choir Stand. Jonathan Nelson with I Believe, and we'll jump and leap with David Daughtry with God is Great.
1: I'm Bree Wood with BIN News Now. NIPSCO crews are making progress restoring power across northwest Indiana after the August 11th storms. Black Mayor of Gary, Indiana, Eddie Melton, says they are working around the clock.
2: The latest restoration for, I believe, 95 to 100% will be August 25th. But they're actively restoring power right now as we speak.
1: Gary Public Schools will remain closed until further notice. Former Minneapolis police officer Derek Chauvin is making a third attempt to overturn his murder conviction in the death of George Floyd. Chauvin's attorneys argue prosecutors violated his constitutional rights, while courts have previously rejected similar appeals. And Master P says Rap Snacks is exploring the possibility of going public. Speaking with Forbes, the entrepreneur said the move could expand Black ownership opportunities and help communities build wealth by allowing more people to invest in the growing snack brand. Get BIN News Now on demand 24/7 on the iHeartRadio app.
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In the choir stand. Where is that? In the choir stand. Where it at? Hey! Eddie, I'm gonna go back to that. Gotta keep watching. Do that break. One, two, and ready, you do it.

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Hey, it's Tracy Bethay. On the go in Magic City, we'll keep the worship rolling with the 105.1 Hallelujah on the iHeartRadio

105.1 Hallelujah FM. It's all right to get your praise on. That's David Daughtry, and God is great. And therefore we leap. Yes, we leap for joy. I'm Tracy Bethea. Here's Anthony Evans, and you're not finished.

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1: Ah, that's music from Anthony Evans, along with Caleb Carson, and You're Not Finished. God has so much in store for you to be his hands and feet, right? Yeah, you're not finished. I'm Tracy Bethay, headed over to the Talkback mic on the iHeartRadio app. Who's checking in on today?
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3: I'm Bree Wood with BIN News Now. Four Chicago firefighters are recovering after battling a fire in a vacant building on the city's southwest side. This resident witnessed the blaze in the 5400 block of South Justine Street.
4: It was horrible. All you see was smoke everywhere. Firefighters running to get some water. It was too much going on at the same time.
3: Three were treated and released, while a fourth remains hospitalized as investigators work to determine what caused the blaze. The family of Chantel Brooks is searching for answers more than a month after the Black California woman disappeared following a late-night hotel shift in San Francisco. Investigators have served dozens of search warrants, and her loved ones are continuing a public campaign to help bring her home. And Michael Threets, host of Reading Rainbow, says he's stepping away to focus on his mental health. The Black literacy advocate and former librarian announced he is checking into a treatment program, thanking supporters, while noting the importance of seeking help when it's needed. Get BIN News Now on demand 24/7 on the iHeartRadio app.
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Hallelujah 105.1. Tim Rogers and the fellas, thank you, Lord, for the change that has come over me. I'm Tracy Bethay. Happy Friday to you and yours. Got some PJ Morton on the way. Daryl Pedersen, Strength and Praise with Yes, Lord. Here's music from the Reeds Temple Choir. Come on, I want to hear you. Let me hear you say, I am blessed.

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1: It's music from PJ Morton. The song says, "Thank you, Lord, for your mercy that endureth forever." I'm Tracy Bethay, so delighted to be in your company. Oh, yes, the weekend is here, and I am what? I'm very, very glad about it. Yes, I am. It is the weekend. I know you're glad about it as well. Yeah. Now, listen, if you want to rest the weekend and maybe check out a good podcast or a book, yeah. Well, former President Barack Obama, he is launching a new podcast on Audible called A Great Book with Barack Obama. And he's going to address and discuss 6 books that have influenced his world view. Wow. Now, the series will feature 1 book per episode and with guests yet to be announced. Now, the book includes works by authors such as Toni Morrison, James Baldwin, and Obama hopes to highlight the power of reading and the impact that books can have in shaping our understanding of the world. Oh, wow. I'm excited about it. Yeah. The podcast is a collaboration between Audible and Higher Ground. Wow. And Higher Ground happens to be Obama's media company. How about that? I'm looking forward to it. The Audible called A Great Book with Barack Obama. I know that's going to be really good. Listen, on the way, more of your favorite gospel hits. Yes, still to come. Music from Daryl Pedersen, Strength and Praise. Got some Williams Brothers on the way. Erica Campbell is standing by. And the new single from Anthony Brown and Group Therapy.
2: I'm Bree Wood with BIN News Now. Protests are expected outside Chicago City Hall over redevelopment plans for the shuttered Ford City Mall to turn it into an industrial complex. 18th Ward Alderman Derek Curtis supports the proposal.
3: We want someone to come that will benefit, that will put Ford City right back on our tax rolls.
2: Opponents are concerned about pollution, noise, and traffic. The CDC's new director, Dr. Erica Schwartz, acknowledged staffing shortages and employee burnout during her first meeting with the agency workers. Schwartz, who is Black, pledged to rebuild morale, address operational challenges, and support success-driven public health efforts. And Mary J. Blige is opening up about love, life, and family in a conversation with former First Lady Michelle Obama on her IMO podcast. The R&B icon discussed her decision not to have children, the value of close friendships, and balancing her personal life with her Las Vegas residency. Get BIN News Now on demand 24/7 on the iHeartRadio app.
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1: It's music from Bishop T.D. Jakes, and let's just praise the Lord. I'm Tracy Bethay, glad to be in your company. A beautifully blessed Friday to you and yours. Here's Anthony Brown in Group Therapy, and always be good.

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1: Ah, that's music from Anthony Brown and Group Therapy, one of our world premieres this month. Song says, ooh, always, he's always gonna be good to his children. Yes, he is. I'm Tracy Bethay, headed over to the Talkback feature on the iHeartRadio app. Who's checking in on today?
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1: 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But most importantly, you can touch the little red microphone and start talking. 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
3: I'm Bree Wood with BIN News Now. A major San Antonio, Texas street is being renamed, with Cesar Chavez Boulevard reverting to its former name, Durango. That push was led by Councilwoman Terry Castillo.
4: Public spaces should reflect the public's values.
3: City leaders approved the move after allegations of sexual abuse against Cesar Chavez resurfaced, though officials say the change will cost the city roughly $375,000 for new signage. The family of a Black New York grandmother missing in Las Vegas is growing increasingly concerned after receiving suspicious text messages from her phone requesting money and Bitcoin. Police say the search for 63-year-old Elisa Goods remains active. And thousands of Gary, Indiana residents remain without power more than a week after severe storms swept through the region. Residents say the prolonged outage has left them struggling with spoiled food, extreme heat, and limited resources. Get BIN News Now on demand 24/7 on the iHeartRadio app.
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1: It's music from Marvin Sapp and praise him in advance. I'm Tracy Bethay, glad to be in your company. Got that Lisa Noel Smith and the Brown Singers on the way. Here's Beverly Crawford and He's Done Enough.
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1: Yes, he does. God keeps his promises. He is a promise keeper. Thank you, Lord. And shout out to 5-time Stella Award winners. A clean sweep at this year's Stella Awards. Be sure to check them out. And the amazing performance of Lisa Noel Smith and the Brown Singers will air the BET Awards. Yeah, that's where the Stella Awards will air on August the 30th at 7 p.m. Central, 8 p.m. Eastern. So be sure to check it out on August the 30th. All right. On the way, we got more of your favorite gospel hits. And coming up this hour, yeah, it's the gospel truth and gospel news, honey.
2: I'm Bree Wood with BIN News Now. The trial against Meta is shining a spotlight on social media's impact on youth mental health. Kids are weighing in.
3: If you're feeding like some inappropriate stuff to the younger age groups, there should be some guidelines and some restrictions.
2: A coalition of 29 states is suing the parent company of Facebook and Instagram, seeking major changes to the platform and potentially billions of dollars in penalties. Atlanta Mayor Andre Dickens is criticizing the Democratic National Committee after the city was passed over as a finalist for the 2028 convention. Dickens says the decision sends a message that Democrats no longer see Atlanta or Georgia as central to the party's future. And a new report warns the proposed Paramount, Skydance, and Warner Brothers Discovery merger could put thousands of Los Angeles County jobs at risk. Analysts say the deal could threaten more than 4,500 film and television jobs. Get BIN News Now on demand 24/7 on the iHeartRadio app.
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1: It's music from Shirley Caesar, Anthony Hamilton. It's all right. It's okay. I'm Tracy Bethay. Glad to be in your company. Got the gospel truth and gospel news, honey, coming up, and we'll give you some more winners from this year's Stella Awards. Yeah, I'll share some of the categories with you. But first, here is Canton Jones and Praise on Go.

0: Hallelujah 105.1, Birmingham's inspiration station. Hey, talk about a feel-good summer song. Oh, that's Canton Jones and Praise On Go. Yeah, I like that, Canton. Get you up and moving, and our praise should always be on go. Yeah. Never an off day in the body of Christ. But it feels good to praise him. So, yeah, praise on go. Always on go. Stay close. 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
1: I'm Bree Wood with BIN News Now. Cleanup is underway across the tri-state after two tornadoes touched down in New York during severe storms. Nassau County Executive Bruce Blakeman.
2: I declared an emergency immediately. We are doing an assessment again to determine the extent of the structural damage.
1: One tornado damaged dozens of Beach Club cabanas on Long Island, while others touched down near JFK Airport. Boston has been named a finalist to host the 2028 Democratic National Convention alongside Denver and Philadelphia. Chicago, which hosted the 2024 convention, was eliminated from consideration as party officials narrowed the field after reviewing fundraising capacity and logistics. And Chuck Brown's family has withdrawn its support for this weekend's Chuck Brown Day celebration in Washington, D.C. Relatives say concerns over the event's planning and direction led to the decision, and they're calling for greater family involvement in honoring the Go-Go Legends' legacy. Get BIN News Now on demand 24/7 on the iHeartRadio app.
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105.1 Hallelujah FM, Birmingham's inspiration station. I am being told that Hezekiah Walker's got some new music coming out, so stay tuned. I've got to get to the bottom of this because we love some Hezekiah Walker. Yes, we do. Here's music from Shay Norman, who was mentored by Fred Hammond. Shay is no longer with us. He's in the celestial city of heaven, but he was mentored by Fred Hammond, and you'll see why when you hear his single right here, "'Tis So Sweet."

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Stay encouraged. 105.1 Hallelujah FM, Birmingham's inspiration station.

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1: It's music from the choir master. That is Ricky Dillard's song says, open my eyes, Lord, that we may see. See like you, Lord. See with the vision of love and compassion. Yeah, that's how we want to see. I'm Tracy Bethay. Glad to be in your company. How you doing on this Friday? Got plans for the weekend? Well, we hope that we are included. Yeah, that you tune in and get uplifted and inspired, right? Listen, still to come, music from Yolanda Adams. Got some Israel and New Breed on the way. Also, music from CC Winans. And be sure to follow me on social media. Yeah, Tracy Bethay, T-R-A-C-Y, B as in boy. B-E-T-H-E-A, that's Tracy Bethay, on Facebook and Instagram. 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
2: I'm Bree Wood with BIN News Now. The trial against Meta is shining a spotlight on social media's impact on youth mental health. Kids are weighing in.
3: If you're feeding like some inappropriate stuff to the younger age groups, there should be some guidelines and some restrictions.
2: A coalition of 29 states is suing the parent company of Facebook and Instagram, seeking major changes to the platform and potentially billions of dollars in penalties. Atlanta Mayor Andre Dickens is criticizing the Democratic National Committee after the city was passed over as a finalist for the 2028 convention. Dickens says the decision sends a message that Democrats no longer see Atlanta or Georgia as central to the party's future. And a new report warns the proposed Paramount, Skydance, and Warner Brothers Discovery merger could put thousands of Los Angeles County jobs at risk. Analysts say the deal could threaten more than 4,500 film and television jobs. Get BIN News Now on demand 24/7 on the iHeartRadio app.
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1: It's music from Donnie McClurkin and Speak to My Heart. I'm Tracy Bethay. Glad to be in your company on a beautifully blessed Friday. Yeah, another day that the Lord has made. Got your birthdays on the way. Here's one of my favorites, Jason Nelson, along with Madison Ryan Ward and Made New.

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1: I tell you, I absolutely love that Jason Nelson, and yes, he will. God will turn that thing around, and he'll make your old brand new. Yes, thank you, Lord. I'm Tracy Bethea, delighted to be in your company on this beautiful Friday. The weekend is here, and we've got some birthdays to celebrate. My cousin Vincent Shelton is celebrating on today. Happy birthday, cousin. Also, he is the caterer to the stars, as well as interior decorator, Anthony E. Turner, celebrating a birthday on today. Also, Shay Gladney, happy birthday. Barbara Holloway is celebrating on today, along with Joanne Ballard. Buford Harbin III, happy birthday to you. Bill McGee is celebrating, along with Keisha Kimbrough, Makila Taylor, Adrian Macklin over there at Cordova High School, happy birthday to you. And maybe you've got a birthday or an anniversary on today. Listen, we just want to say blessings to you.
2: I'm Bree Wood with BIN News Now. Cleanup is underway across the tri-state after two tornadoes touched down in New York during severe storms. Nassau County Executive Bruce Blakeman.
3: I declared an emergency immediately. We are doing an assessment again to determine the extent of the structural damage.
2: One tornado damaged dozens of beach club cabanas on Long Island, while others touched down near JFK Airport. Boston has been named a finalist to host the 2028 Democratic National Convention alongside Denver and Philadelphia. Chicago, which hosted the 2024 convention, was eliminated from consideration as party officials narrowed the field after reviewing fundraising capacity and logistics. And Chuck Brown's family has withdrawn its support for this weekend's Chuck Brown Day celebration in Washington, D.C. Relatives say concerns over the event's planning and direction led to the decision, and they're calling for greater family involvement in honoring the Go-Go Legends' legacy. Get BIN News Now on demand 24/7 on the iHeartRadio app.
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1: He's hosting this year's Stella Awards. That's Kirk Franklin with Hosanna. I'm Tracy Bethay. Glad to be in your company. Fred Hammond and Love Never Fails is on the way. Here's a classic from the Tommies, and I tried him and I know him.

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0: Hallelujah 105.1, Birmingham's inspiration station. It's music from Fred Hammond and the Choir Room with Love Never Fails. I'm Tracy Bethay, delighted to be in your company on this Friday. Listen, why don't you stay connected with me and follow me on social media. I post pictures, and when I'm out and about, I got some pictures posted from hanging out with Doe, the gospel recording artist. She just had a listening session of her brand new project titled Shiloh, which is named after her beautiful son. And she's also a mommy-to-be. She's got another baby on the way. So it's a great project, a lot of praise and worship. And I had a chance to attend in Nashville, and CeCe Winans was there. I actually sat behind CeCe Winans. It was just a great time indeed. So I post pictures and all those types of things. So yeah, be sure to follow me at Tracy Bethay. That's TracyBethea, Tracy Bethay on Facebook and Instagram and Twitter as well. I don't do Twitter that much, but yeah, on Twitter as well. Coming up, more of your favorite gospel hits, including the Commodores and Ted and Sherry with You've Been So Faithful.
1: I'm Amber Payton with BIN News Now. Vice President J.D. Vance is in his hometown of Middletown, Ohio, promoting the White House's America First economic agenda and manufacturing jobs.
2: You made a choice to reverse 40 years of American decline and make Donald Trump the president of the United States.
1: President Trump is also campaigning in South Carolina today ahead of next week's Republican Senate primary runoff. A Texas judge will continue hearing arguments on Carmelo Anthony's bid for a new trial. The black 19-year-old was sentenced to 35 years for fatally stabbing 17-year-old Austin Metcalf at a high school track meet. Anthony's defense claims he acted in self-defense and was denied a fair trial. And the Navy is reportedly working to rename an aircraft carrier set to honor Black Pearl Harbor hero Doris Miller. CNN reports the carrier could instead be named for President Trump, though no final decision has been announced. Get BIN News Now on demand 24/7 on the iHeartRadio app.
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Hallelujah 105.1. It's music from Travis Green, and thank you, Lord, you made a way. And for that, we say thank you. Here's Lachey Knox and Ernest Pugh with Right There.

0: 105.1 Hallelujah FM, Birmingham's inspiration station. That's music from Lachey Knox and Ernest Pugh. And yes, Lord, you were right there all the time. And we thank you, Lord. I'm Tracy Bethay. Thank you for sharing a portion of your Friday, your week with me. I pray that something was said or played to uplift your spirit, keep you happy and smiling just to make it through this day. Before we get out of here, can we wind down from work? All right. Today's inspirational quote says, to accomplish great things, we must not only act, but also dream. And not only plan, but we also must believe. To accomplish great things, we must not only act, but also dream. Not only plan, but also believe. And most importantly, we've got to trust and believe that God is with us. Amen. Let the church say amen. Have a wonderful weekend. And stay tuned. I've got more great gospel hits coming up.
1: I'm Amber Payton with BIN News Now. Bernie Sanders is endorsing Florida Democratic Senate nominee Angie Nixon, calling her the future of the Democratic Party. Nixon, who was Black, scored an upset primary win over Alex Vindman and now faces Republican Senator Ashley Moody in November in heavily Republican Florida. The St. Louis Sheriff's Office has reached a settlement with the Equal Employment Opportunity Commission over claims former Sheriff Alfred Montgomery fired employees based on race and age. The office denies wrongdoing but agreed to update employment policies and provide employee rights training for 5 years. A separate civil lawsuit is still pending. And former NFL star Antonio Brown will be in Tampa ahead of his Miami court hearing Tuesday on an attempted murder charge. A judge approved his travel for a family photo shoot. Brown claimed self-defense in a 2025 shooting outside a Miami boxing match. Get BIN News Now on demand 24/7 on the iHeartRadio app.
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1: It's all God. Never been me, never been you. He is the one. In him do we live and move and have our being. Let's not get confused. It's Sonya Blakey. So happy, like you, that it's Friday. Coming up, Time Trip at Holy You. We got some Dwayne Woods, Let Go Like God. Right now, Kirk, my life is in your hands.
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0: Remember, there is a friend.
1: Remember, there's a friend.
0: Oh, I love him, I love him.
1: Who will wipe your tears away?
0: I know he will.
1: And if your heart is broken,
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1: Ty Tribbett, he opened up the 41st Annual Stellar Awards. My God, the performance was everything, capturing all the years of music, 20 years since Victory. You'll see it August 30th on BET, and of course, the red carpet. I got all of your favorite artists. Make sure you follow me, Sonia Blakey, for all things Stellar Awards. Coming up, we got Dwayne Woods, Let Go, and what else? Let God. Also, Donald Lawrence, Leandria Johnson, Deliver Me, Richard Smallwood at the table.
2: I'm Amber Payton with BIN News Now. 2 months after the Boyle Heights warehouse fire in Los Angeles, Lineage Logistics says cleanup is in the final stretch after removing 85 million pounds of rotting food. But Black Mayor Karen Bass says city crews still found food and...
3: Lineage is a multi-billion dollar company.
2: But Black Mayor Karen Bass says city crews still found food waste inside Thursday. The family of Black D.C. go-go legend Chuck Brown is pulling its support from Saturday's annual Chuck Brown Day. The family says organizers excluded them from the planning process and the event no longer reflects the collaboration and respect Brown's legacy deserves. And 4 Alabama HBCUs are receiving $1 million each from the James and Judith K. Diamond Foundation. The funding will support permanent endowments at Miles, Oakwood, Stillman, and Tuskegee as part of a larger UNCF campaign. 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

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Praise Make Friday, scream, shout, holla. 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Right now, it's Maverick City. 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
1: Coming up, Canton Spirituals, going back, fix it, Jesus. Also, Tasha Page, Lockhart, different, it's Sonya Blakey. Felt a little different on Fridays, right? That praise on Monday, different from Friday. We know what happened. But hey, give it to me your way. You can sing it, scream it, shout it. Let's do it.
2: 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Hallelujah.
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3: I'm Amber Payton with BIN News Now. Springfield, Ohio Police Chief Allison Elliott says local officers are not involved in immigration enforcement and cannot act as federal immigration agents. The clarification comes as ICE activity increases after thousands of Haitian immigrants in Springfield lost temporary protected status. For the second year in a row, Baltimore ranks second in the nation for its violence prevention strategy. The Community Justice Action Fund evaluated 100 cities on intervention, prevention, and addressing the root causes of violence. Black Mayor Brandon Scott credits the city's progress to investing in prevention alongside constitutional law enforcement. Washington, D.C. ranks first. And Mississippi lawmakers are considering tying some college funding to graduation rates. But the Mississippi Legislative Black Caucus wants more data, warning the plan could hurt access to higher education. State Representative Zakiya Summers is calling for HBCU leaders to get involved. Get BIN News Now on demand 24/7 on the iHeartRadio app.
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1: Your blessings, your honor for waking me and my children up. So when I shout glory, glory, glory, it's for me, it's for the Father, it's for the Son, and it's for the Holy Ghost.
0: All of that. Come on through with your Praise Break. I want it. We in this together, y'all. PJ Morton is coming up. Mercy. Right now, we're going to play Evans. I've got a testimony.

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1: PJ Morton, just like his dad, real humble, down to earth. PJ Morton, Saturday night, Sunday morning. That's the double album. It's out now. And you can enjoy that song, Mercy. It's Sonya Blakey, Praise Break Friday. Coming up, let's do Anita Wilson, Speechless. Bishop Marvin Sapp never, ever would have made it.
2: I'm Amber Payton with BIN News Now. The NYPD is outlining security plans for the U.S. Open in Queens, including flight restrictions to prevent unauthorized drone use.
3: Hundreds of uniformed officers and traffic agents are assigned exclusively to this event.
2: A dedicated police detail will provide 24-hour coverage with support from bomb squad, counterintelligence, and mounted units. Deployments are also starting earlier this year to cover Fan Week events. Black Maryland Governor Wes Moore and Social Finance are launching a $3 million fund to strengthen Maryland's nursing workforce. The program will offer 0% interest loans to nursing students and is expected to help 80 students in its first year. And Atlanta Legacy 96 says it still plans to move the city's Olympic cauldron to Centennial Olympic Park despite objections. Black Mayor Andre Dickens has urged the group to keep the structure in Summerhill, where it has stood for 30 years. Get BIN News Now on demand 24/7 on the iHeartRadio app.
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Wake up Monday morning with a praise. The early morning praise party only on 105.1 Hallelujah FM.

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1: Bishop Marvin Sapp and his lovely wife took some time to hang out with me on the red carpet. They said they're coming up on 5 months of marriage, and they're loving every minute of it. Right now, it's Anthony Evans. You're Not Finished.

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1: Coming up, Israel, new breed, again I say, rejoice, Reverend Luther Barnes, grace, that amazing grace, hallelujah, thank God for his grace. I'm Sonya Blakey, it's been his grace that got us through this week, kids back in school, vacations over, thank God for the grace, let's take a praise break, because God did it. 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
3: I'm Amber Payton with BIN News Now. Rick Jackson is picking up support for governor from more than 100 Georgia sheriffs. His campaign says 104 sheriffs from Paulding, Cherokee, and other counties are backing his bid for governor. Jackson will face Black Democratic nominee and former Atlanta Mayor Keisha Lance Bottoms in November. The family of a missing Black Brooklyn woman, Elisa Goods, is confirming her death after the 63-year-old was found at a Las Vegas airport Thursday. Goods disappeared August 8th while staying with a longtime friend who police have ruled out as a suspect. Her family also reported suspicious text messages around the time she vanished. And former NYPD detective Derek Parker, known as the hip-hop cop, has died at 65 after a heart attack. Parker worked high-profile cases involving Tupac Shakur, the Notorious B.I.G., and Jam Master Jay, and later wrote about his career bridging law enforcement and hip-hop. Get BIN News Now on demand 24/7 on the iHeartRadio app.
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1: He hit so many high notes at the Stellar Gospel Music Awards, I could not keep up. What a range. Melvin Crispell III. We got to talk about the Stellar Awards a week from today. You can watch it on the way. Lisa Noel Smith promises right now. Fred Hammond, let the praise begin.
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1: She tore it up at the Stellar Gospel Music Awards. The Scoot will never be the same on that stellar stage. Congratulations on all the wins. You can see the show next Sunday on BET. And of course, follow me, Sonya Blakey, for all things Stellars. I was on that red carpet, and there are some surprises you need to see. So follow me, Sonya Blakey, on all social media platforms. Coming up this hour, we got Smokey Norful, I Need You Now, Kirk Carr in the Sanctuary, and John P. Key with the Church Medley.
2: I'm Amber Payton with BIN News Now. Vice President J.D. Vance is in his hometown of Middletown, Ohio, promoting the White House's America First economic agenda and manufacturing jobs.
3: You made a choice to reverse 40 years of American decline and make Donald Trump the President of the United States.
2: President Trump is also campaigning in South Carolina today ahead of next week's Republican Senate primary runoff. A Texas judge will continue hearing arguments on Carmelo Anthony's bid for a new trial. The black 19-year-old was sentenced to 35 years for fatally stabbing 17-year-old Austin Metcalf at a high school track meet. Anthony's defense claims he acted in self-defense and was denied a fair trial. And the Navy is reportedly working to rename an aircraft carrier set to honor Black Pearl Harbor hero Doris Miller. CNN reports the carrier could instead be named for President Trump, though no final decision has been announced. Get BIN News Now on demand 24/7 on the iHeartRadio app.
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1: Classic Kirk Carr. Come on and take that praise break. God did it. You want to shout about it? It's Friday. The iHeartRadio app, that red talk back mic. Right now, it's John P. Key with the Church Medley.

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1: Quite sure you're singing all the songs like I am, and you get a chance to sing along with John P. Key. Close out the Stellar Gospel Music Awards. The show was incredible. Make sure you follow me, Sonia Blakey. All things Stellar's red carpet was amazing. Give it up. We get Reed Stimple Choir. I am blessed. Mary, Mary, go get it.
2: I'm Amber Payton with BIN News Now. Bernie Sanders is endorsing Florida Democratic Senate nominee Angie Nixon, calling her the future of the Democratic Party. Nixon, who was black, scored an upset primary win over Alex Vindman and now faces Republican Senator Ashley Moody in November in heavily Republican Florida. The St. Louis Sheriff's Office has reached a settlement with the Equal Employment Opportunity Commission over claims former Sheriff Alfred Montgomery fired employees based on race and age. The office denies wrongdoing but agreed to update employment policies and provide employee rights training for 5 years. A separate civil lawsuit is still pending. And former NFL star Antonio Brown will be in Tampa ahead of his Miami court hearing Tuesday on an attempted murder charge. A judge approved his travel for a family photo shoot. Brown claimed self-defense in a 2025 shooting outside a Miami boxing match. Get BIN News Now on demand 24/7 on the iHeartRadio app.
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0: Hallelujah FM. Coming up for Choir Master Dr. Ricky Dillard, Open My Eyes. It's Sonya Blakey. Now, I'm not trying to judge a praise break, but this one that came through on the iHeartRadio app, Talkback Mike, I say it's one of the top five. I can't wait for you to hear it. Coming up in about 10 minutes. Right now, it's Beverly Crawford. He's done enough.
1: The song just simply says, if he doesn't do anything else, he's already done enough. Bishop Brown wrote this song for me. Hallelujah.

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1: Coming up, Evelyn Tarantine, AG, Work It Out. Let's do the Holy Ghost. Reverend Milton Bronson and the Tommies, Kirk Franklin, I Smile. It's Sonya Blakey, I'm smiling extra big today. It's Friday, yeah. Monday, Tuesday, Wednesday, Thursday, all the meetings, all the travel. But I'm here, not complaining, just saying, because I know you feel, we feel each other, right? We feel each other on this afternoon show. We're doing some of the same things. That's why you got to take this praise break. One of the best yet that came through on the iHeartRadio app Talkback, Mike.
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1: He knows how to work that mic. He knows how to work a crowd. He's been doing it for decades. And I tell you, Kirk Franklin owes us nothing hosting the Stellar Gospel Music Awards. We'll talk a little bit about it. Right now, it's Anthony Brown. He'll be on tour real soon. Always be good.

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1: That's new from Anthony Brown and Group Therapy, going on tour with the legendary Marette Brown Clark. Coming up, Hezekiah Walker, I'll Make It. We've got Chicago Mass Choir getting you ready for Sunday service. Thank you so much for always joining me in the afternoons. We are pushing through together. You working, I'm working. We're trying to make it happen. And it's good that we need each other. Song says from Hezekiah Walker, I pray for you, you pray for me. We need each other to survive. Make sure you follow me, Sonia Blakey, on Facebook, Instagram, TikTok, all things Stellar Awards. I captured everybody that I could on the red carpet. They're talking new business, new music, family, all of it as we get ready for the Stellar Awards happening next Sunday on BET. Enjoy the rest of your Friday and the weekend. God bless and be safe.
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